0: escuchar y disfrutar sin algoritmos.
1: Oh shit. Oh shit. Oh shit. Oh shit. Oh shit. Oh shit. Oh shit. Oh shit. Oh shit. Oh shit. Oh shit. Oh shit. Oh shit. Oh shit. Oh shit. Oh shit. Oh shit. Oh shit. Oh shit. Oh shit. Oh shit. Oh shit. Oh shit. Oh shit. Oh shit. Oh shit. Oh shit. Oh shit. Oh shit. Oh shit. Oh shit. Oh shit. Oh shit. Oh shit. Oh shit. Oh shit. Oh shit. Oh shit. Oh shit. Oh shit. Oh shit. Oh shit. Oh shit. Oh shit. Oh shit. Oh shit. Oh shit. Oh shit. Oh shit. Oh shit. Oh shit. Oh shit. Oh shit. Oh shit. Oh shit. Oh shit. Oh shit. Oh shit. Oh shit. Oh shit. Oh shit. Oh shit. Oh shit.

0: great track.
1: Oh, mate, love it. It's quality. Listen. Pure quality, bruv.
0: Bruv, what's your name again?
1: What? What's up, son?
0: What's your name?
1: Lee, what's up, son?
0: No, not you, bruv. What? The girl on the
1: Fergie, track. My bad, bruv. I start again. I thought you said, what's my name? Why did you start as my
0: brother? Not your name, geezer. The girl on the track, mate.
1: Shut up.
0: Blinding son.
1: It's quality.
0: Listen, how's it going?
1: London.
0: No, it's not like that, mate. The clothes better than that.
1: What?
0: London. That's the one,
1: bruv. What, London?
0: No, bruv. London.
1: London,
2: Música W.

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Got to help, well, we got to help, yeah. There's no need to cry, yeah. 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

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One hop this time. One hop this time. Right foot, two stumps. 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

Música W. Baby got an atom bomb, a motherfucking atom bomb, a 22 megatons, you never seen so much fun, a baby got a poison gas.

Yancy, she got a submarine, they call her my John C. She got a motor gate, she got a monorail, going coast to coast on the campaign trail. 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